0: Descubre cómo la música de siempre suena diferente. 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
1: I want to play in North Carolina. I want to play on a championship team. Then I want to play in the NBA.
2: And when you finish with that, I suppose you're gonna fly, huh?

0: Jerry Lee Lewis can blow Chuck Berry right off of that stage.
1: Why do I have to go on before him?
0: Because he's had 6 number one hits and you've had only 2 in the top 10.
1: Well, who's got the number one record right now?
2: You.
0: My point exactly.
1: He should go on before me.
3: Can't. It's in his contract that he closes the show.
1: Okay, Cap. This way you want it.

0: That was a David Bowie song. I didn't screw it up, did I? Okay, but here's another one I could screw up.
1: What is it?
0: Am I gonna do this by myself? I think I'll try it in a different key. I'll try it in the normal key.
1: Yeah.
0: If it sounds bad, these people are just gonna have to wait.
2: Retro 107.5 suena diferente.